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1: 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Yeah, she's at home.

0: 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Od gramofona.
1: 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I say I'm the king. I want to make you the queen. 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

0: darkest hour and my deepest despair, will you still care? Will you be there in my trials and my tribulations, through our doubts and frustrations, in my violence, in my turbulence, through my fear and my confessions, in my anguish and my pain, through my joy and my sorrow, in the promise of another tomorrow, I'll never let you part, for you're always.
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1: You know what?
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2: And what is that?
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1: I've been on this journey for years, but now I am stronger than ever because I have unlocked the secrets of the spirits.

everybody low with a love song that he made. Find the streetlight, steps out of the shade, says something like, "You and me, babe, how about it?" Juliet says, "Hey, it's Romeo. He nearly gave me a heart attack.